0: Radio Superfly.
1: A man wants to work for his pay. A man wants a place in the sun. A man wants a gal

man wants to work for his pay. 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

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Yeah, shot a trim, made them cut off.

Hey guys, how are you doing? This is Tom from Jungle. I just want to say a massive thank you to everyone at Radio Superfly for spinning our records since day one. They've always been an amazing support, so please support them, listen to their station, and hopefully we'll see you real soon.

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0: Baseline

Ignorance is bliss. Don't tell me shit. You can spill the tea, I'ma sip. Baby, don't get mad, you some rips. Shootin' from the hip. Shawty got the spread, don't miss.

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3: Hey, I'm here, people. I'm here. 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

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We all emotional beings, right? But let's say you got a just a cyber born, which is a job. And at one point, you had a passion. But now, since certain circumstances arose, you had to take a back seat. And in your mind, it was only for a moment. 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
0: 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Killer Priest, the trilogy, you know what I mean? 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
1: If they hate, let it
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1: Man, old ass nigga, man. 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
2: Hey, who that? That's Chill right there. 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
1: That nigga probably smoking stress.
2: Yeah, fuck that nigga, man.
1: Old ass nigga trying to rap and shit, nigga.
2: Motherfucking rims is clean, though. 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

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Gotta get it together for sisters. For mothers and fathers and dead niggas. For non-conformers, one-hitter quitters. For Tyson types and Che figures. Let's make something happen. Let's make something happen. Let's make something happen. 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For mothers and fathers and dead niggas. For non-conformers, one-hitter quitters. For Tyson types and Che figures. Make, make, make. Let's make something happen. Let's make something happen. Let's make something happen. Let's make something happen. Got it.

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Gene, owner of the team in Orlando, Feliciano. Gene's game is mean, rebel rouser. 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
3: Oh, oh, oh, oh, oh, oh, oh, oh, oh, yeah.

been looking, I've been cooking, I've been finding somebody. Nobody knows where the riverside comes. Say there are strays on the banks of the river. Somebody pulls out a big fat gun. Shoot him down, he's the one with the hands and blood. Shoot him down, he's the one with the hands and blood. Shoot him down, he ain't.

lot of other musicians and artists that are out there today, you know, they hear these compliments, they say, wow, it must have been really great. So they get fat and satisfied and they get lost and they forget about the actual talent that they have and they start living into